You were listening to the Divine Discourse delivered by Bhagwan Baba on the evening of 23rd of May 2000. During the summer course in Indian culture and spirituality in Vrindavan, Bangalore. Bhagwan Baba pointed out that chanting any name with faith and devotion reaches God and confers inward bliss. Thank you, Sai Ram.

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Why did Bhagwan stop granting Padanamaskar? How can we offer our love to Him without physically touching His lotus feet? In His Guru Purnima discourse on the 5th of July 2001, Bhagwan Baba explains the rationale behind this decision and teaches us to offer our obeisance to Him directly, heart to heart.

0: You and I are one, says Bhagwan. Not only is it redundant to offer Pada Namaskar physically, it is more important to control our senses and keep them focused on the good and the positive. You just heard Bhagwan Baba's Guru Purnima discourse on the 5th of July 2001.
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Sairam, dear listeners, why did Lord Ganesha choose the tiny mouse as his vehicle? What is the inner significance of the divine choice? Bhagavan Baba lovingly explains the significance. Let us now listen to a divine discourse delivered on the occasion of Ganesh Chaturthi at Prashanti Nilayam on the 18th of September 1985.

You just heard a divine discourse delivered by Bhagwan Baba on the occasion of Ganesh Chaturthi at Prashanti Nilayam on the 18th of September 1985. Bhagwan Baba explained the reason as to why Lord Ganesha chose the mouse as his vehicle. The mouse is a creature that is led even to destruction by vasana, the smell of things. We are all victims of vasanas, the preferences and predilections stamped on our minds during the past lives. Lord Ganesha smothers and suppresses the vasanas which misdirect human beings and create misfortune. Since the mouse has been honored so, it shares the worship offered to Lord Ganesha. Associations with gods as vehicles, ornaments, accessories or servants of gods endows objects, animals and devotees with special sacred status. Thank you and Sai Ram.

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0: Side on, dear listeners. The lifespan of humans is on an average 100 years. But owing to people's negative thoughts and habits, it has got considerably reduced. In today's discourse, Bhagwan Baba explains that when we totally eliminate our evil qualities, we can enjoy a long and happy life. Let us now listen to the pearls of wisdom from a discourse delivered by Bhagwan Baba on 10th September 2002 in Prashanti Nilayam on the auspicious occasion of Vinayaka Chaturthi.
1: Astika buddhi poyem

You were listening to excerpts from a divine discourse delivered by Bhagwan Baba on 10th September 2002 in Prashanti Nilayam during the Vinayaka Chaturthi celebrations. Bhagwan explained that steam-cooked preparations without any oil content are good for our digestive system. He remarked that although Lord Ganesha has a pot belly, he still has perfect health because he eats only steam-cooked food without oil content. Baba added that if we eat such food, we too can be free from blood pressure and blood sugar and can always remain healthy and happy. Thank you. Sai Ram.

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November 22, 1985. At the fourth convocation of the Sri Satya Sai University, its Divine Chancellor and Universal Teacher Bhagwan Baba called upon his students to rise to the challenge of restoring India to its true glory. He urged them to balance their secular learning with character development and pursue lifestyles rooted in eternal values of love, peace, and truth.

0: the greater the number of skills that you master, and the different types of education that you make part of yourself, the greater is the number of desires and wants. One becomes a hero, no doubt, in terms of uttering blank, meaningless words. But when it comes to action, he becomes a big zero. Being clever is all right in one sense. But what is the benefit that one accrues from becoming clever or excessively clever, when even a fraction of what one has learned and mastered is not translated into pure action?
1: Satyam Ekapadam Brahma Satye Dharmaha Pratishtita Satya Mevakvayam Satyam Sarvam Satyam Danam Tapatyagam Mitrata Syaucham Chauchamarjamam Vidyacha Guru Sishyusha Dhruveni Premaswarupulara Satyame Bhagavantunaku Chakkani Bhavanam.
0: Embodiments of love, verily it is Satya which is a mansion for God.
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0: And Dharma is firmly encased and in a secure manner in Satya.
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0: The Vedas, full of wisdom and knowledge, they are nothing but a manifestation of this Satya.
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0: Those individuals who aspire to progress and prosper in life will necessarily have to follow the injunctions of Satya.
1: Satyamu, dhanamu,

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Sai Ram, dear listeners, Bhagwan has stressed on many occasions the importance of having a human body. According to him, it is a rare blessing that is conferred upon us. In today's discourse, Baba speaks of how we should use the body to redeem our lives. Let us now listen to a divine discourse that Bhagwan Baba delivered on 17th of May 2000 during the summer course on Indian culture and spirituality in Vrindavan, Bangalore.

You are listening to a divine discourse delivered by Bhagwan Baba on 17th of May 2000 during the summer course on Indian culture and spirituality in Vrindavan, Bangalore. Bhagwan stressed that our good virtues alone reflect our true beauty. Hence, he urges us to be good and not allow any bad thoughts, words or actions to tarnish the beauty of our divine self in any way. Thank you, Sai Ram.

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In the year 1996, out of his infinite compassion, Bhagwan gave an extended series of discourses to his students from June to August. The primary aim of these discourses was to help the students fill their character and follow the spiritual path in life. Radio Sai now presents excerpts from a recording of one of those precious discourses.

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The primary aim of these discourses was to help the students fill their character and follow the spiritual path in life. 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

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You just heard a divine discourse delivered by Bhagwan Baba on the 17th of July, 1996.

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0: Sairam, dear listeners, it is the experience of several good-natured people that whenever they wish to undertake any project with the sole intention of selfless service, the required resources begin pouring in, even without them making any effort towards this. In today's discourse, Baba highlights this point by giving the example of how the resources needed to set up the corpus funds for his hospitals and educational institutions were donated by a single person as a result of Baba's selfless love and single-minded purpose for service. Let us now listen to a divine discourse delivered by Bhagwan Baba on the 11th of August 2001 in Prashanthi Nilayam during the Krishna Janmashtami festival.
1: Nasti krodham samoripuhi nasti daridryamat dukham nasti prapti nasti

You were listening to excerpts from a divine discourse delivered by Bhagwan Baba on the 11th of August 2001 in Prashanti Nilayam during the Krishnashtami celebrations. Baba mentioned that it is natural for good people to meet several obstacles in life. However, he said that we must hold on to our virtues and ideals even more firmly and disregard the negative comments we receive from others. Thank you, and Sai Ram from the Radio Sai team.

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While describing the incidents in the life of the illustrious sage Adi Shankara, Bhagavan shows us the true essence of detachment and purity of heart.

0: 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Bhagavan delivered the discourse on 9th September 1996.
1: You are tuned to Discourse Stream of Radio Sai, bringing you the divine message of Bhagwan Sri Satya Sai Baba, 24 hours a day, 7 days a week. 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

0: Rahman Baba once remarked that true faith is like a live volcano and that the seeds of doubts cannot sprout on this volcano. In today's discourse, Baba emphasizes that we must first get rid of all our doubts and develop firm faith in order to realize divinity. Let us now immerse ourselves in the divine shower of grace from Bhagwan Baba's discourse delivered on 24th October 2001 during the Dasara festival in Prashanti Nilayam.
1: గుండెలగరు నట్టి గొప్ప సంపదలేనా

0: What for is all that wealth that is most shocking? It's most desirable to control the desires and do a small job, small work. There is no happiness in total. There is no misery in full in this dualistic world. On earth, in this world, there is no total happiness nor complete sadness either.
1: Prema sarupulara.
0: Embodiments of love.
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0: In the sacred
1: Anadikala Mundi Upanishattulu Manavanaku Aneka Sandesam Landistu Vastunnavi.
0: A small job, small work. There is no happiness in total. There is no misery in full in this dualistic world.

listening to excerpts from a divine discourse delivered by Bhagavan Baba on 24th October 2001 in Prashanti Nilayam during the Dasara festivities. By narrating an incident related to Chand Patil, an ardent devotee who lived in the times of Shirdi Baba, Bhagavan taught that we must pray to God only for peace and bliss, things which He alone can confer.

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In the year 1996, out of his infinite compassion, Bhagwan gave an extended series of discourses to his students from June to August. The primary aim of these discourses was to help the students fill their character and follow the spiritual path in life. 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

0: During the months of August and September 1984, Satya Sai Krishna delivered the essence of his divine song Bhagavad Gita in the form of 34 discourses. Radio Sai brings you now the 31st discourse on Gita Bhagavan delivered on 13th September 1984. In this discourse, Bhagavan explains in detail the secret behind performing action without the expectation of its result. Sri Bhagavan Vacha.
1: Karmanyeva adhikaras maphaleshu kadacha. 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

Sai Ram, dear listeners, the word Satya means truth. It is derived from the root Sat, which means changeless and eternal. Bhagwan Baba elaborates on this point in today's divine discourse and explains how we undergo difficulties when we move away from truth. Let us now listen to the excerpts from the divine discourse delivered by Bhagwan Baba in Prashanta Nilayam on the holy festival of Ram Navami on the 7th of April 2006.

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1: Yamuga Ramudu Tana Ramani Svarinchamani Eppudukudu Chappali.
0: In fact, Rama never said that one should think of his name or repeat his name.
1: Mamai Vamso Jivaloke Jiva Bhuta Svanatana Mirandara Kudanu Na Swarupule.
0: In fact, he said, declared that you are the very personification, embodiment of his own divinity.
1: Dharmamu Pratyekamainatvanti oka Pradeshamulo Nilabettaledu.
0: Dharma cannot be held at a specific place.
1: Andariyandu Unnadi Dharmam Okkate.
0: The same dharma is present in everyone.
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0: This dharma has taken its origin from the very foundation of satya or truth.
1: Satyam nasti paro dharma. Satyame lekapothe dharmame ledu.
0: When there is no truth or satya, there is no scope for dharma to exist.
1: Kanuka ramulu bodhinchinatvanti bodhanalo mottamota manam satyanni patinchali.
0: Therefore the first teaching of Rama is to speak truth, observe the path of truth.
1: Edi cheppudumo dani cheyali.
0: What is said must be acted upon.
1: Cheppinadi okati cheyadi marokati anepudu adi adharmanga maaripothundi.
0: It is unrighteous when what is said is at variance with what is done.
1: Kanuka cheppinattu cheyatame nijamainatuvanti manavuni yokka kartavyam.
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0: In fact, one has to utter or spell out, after deep thinking of its possibility, pro and cons of the statement.
1: Kanuka Ramulu cheppinatvanti okkate okati satyamu patinchali.
0: Rama's main teaching centers around this, speak truth.
1: Satyanni aadharam chesukoni dharmamnu manamu poshinchukovali.
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0: You call yourself a human being.

You were listening to excerpts from the Divine Discourse delivered by Bhagwan Baba on the 7th of April 2006 in Prashanti Nilayam. Swami explained that Lord Rama's two main teachings were truth and righteousness. If all of us strive to walk along the path of truth, our lives would become purified. Thank you, Sai Ram.

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The high point of the summer course is the daily discourse given by Bhagwan. 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
1: With what attributes and qualities in the ages gone by the Supreme Being took a human form to answer the prayers and longing of Prahlada? With what attributes and qualities in the times gone by the lotus-eyed one took the form in human shape? With what attributes and qualities, again, in times gone by, the Lord answered the prayers of his poor devotee, Kuchela? With what attributes and qualities, in the times gone by, the one residing in heaven, Vaikuntha, came down to answer the prayers of this child, Dhruva Kumara? The self-same entity, with all those attributes, with all those qualities, and the one who is immortal, has come down to protect and to safeguard and to take care of the forlorn and the destitute ones. He is verily Srinatha, he is verily Lokanatha, the protector of all the worlds.

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You are listening to excerpts from a divine discourse delivered by Bhagwan Baba on 19th November 2002 in Prashanti Nilayam during Ladies' Day celebrations. Bhagwan Baba stressed that the primary duty of a lady is to look after the home and guide her children with the right values so that they grow up into ideal citizens. He said there is nothing wrong in ladies taking up jobs as long as they first take care of their home needs. Thank you. Sai Ram.

You are tuned to Disco Stream of Radio Sai, bringing you the divine message of Bhagwan Sri Satya Sai Baba, 24 hours a day, 7 days a week. 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

0: You were listening to excerpts from the Divine Discourse delivered by Bhagwan Baba on 19th November 2005 in Prashanthi Nilayam. Baba reminded us that when we talk to others, we must think we are conversing with God. Similarly, when others chide us, we must feel that it is God who is chiding us. When we develop such a spirit of seeing God in everything, we will remain unaffected by both praise and blame at all times. Thank you, Sai Ram.
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Bhagwan Baba advised youngsters to serve their motherland and strive for the unity among their fellow beings, rather than attempting to migrate to other lands for financial gains. Thank you, Sai Ram.

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You were listening to excerpts from the Divine Discourse delivered by Bhagwan Baba on the 23rd of November 2005 in Prashantanilayam on the occasion of his 80th birthday. Swami stressed that the many religions in the world are but different paths to the single goal called God. He exhorted us to develop firm faith that the Atma in everybody is the same and to base our actions on this faith. Thank you, and Sai Ram from the Radio Sai team.

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In the year 1996, out of his infinite compassion, Bhagwan gave an extended series of discourses to his students from June to August. The primary aim of these discourses was to help the students fill their character and follow the spiritual path in life. 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

In the year 1996, out of his infinite compassion, Bhagwan gave an extended series of discourses to his students from June to August. The primary aim of these discourses was to help the students fill their character and follow the spiritual path in life. Radio Sai now presents excerpts from a recording of one of those precious discourses.

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1: అమృతమే అనిపించును కానా.
0: It's the very nectar.